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It's 9 p.m. on a fucking Friday. Get the fuck, fuck, get the fuck. It's 9 p.m. on a fucking Friday. It's 9 p.m. on a fucking Friday. Get the fuck up. We're going to high.

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Max on the mix. 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Move your body. Move your body. Max on the mix. Max on the mix. Mix.

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Ciao! Max Radio Energy. 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